0: 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Aber um 3:15 werden wir mal etwas pragmatischer. Janis Joplin hätte da einen herrlich bescheidenen Autowunsch für dich.
1: I could do a song of great social and political import. It goes like this. Oh Lord, won't you buy me a Mercedes Benz? My friends all drive Porsches, I must make amends. Worked hard all my lifetime, no help from my friends. So, oh Lord, won't you buy me a Mercedes Benz? Oh Lord, won't you buy me a color TV? Dialing for dollars is trying to find me. I wait for delivery each day until 3. So, oh Lord, won't you buy me a color TV? Oh Lord, won't you buy me a night on the town? 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Oh Lord, won't you buy me a night on the town? Everybody, oh Lord, won't you buy me a Mercedes Benz? My friends all drive Porsches, I must make amends. Worked hard all my lifetime, no help from my friends. So, oh Lord, won't you buy me a Mercedes?
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For our freedom knows no bounds until we reach the shop. Adventure in my heart as I squint at the horizon. A seasoned captain knows when to deploy the

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We're at our destination. Soon I'll treat you right, my girl, with a meal at the petrol station. There's no small quest for the big of heart. And

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Heading out to Hollywood just to have my feelings hurt. 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So I headed down to Nashville to become a country star. 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

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He was looking for a soul to steal. He was in a bind because he was way behind and he was willing to make a deal. When he came across this young man sawing on a fiddle and playing it hot, and the devil jumped up on a hickory stump and said, "Boy, let me tell you what. I guess you didn't know it, but I'm a fiddle player too. 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

0: Das war Rwuna Mars von Radio Golosetti. 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
1: You know, I'm Pixie Blue and usually we're up here breaking stuff and making as much noise as possible. But this platform, this giant stage, it doesn't mean anything if we don't use it to amplify voices that need to be heard. We have an amazing new creator. Her name is Kaylee. And she wrote this song that absolutely ripped my heart out the first time I heard it. 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I want you to show her what this family is about. I want every single person in here to pull out your phone right now. Turn on those flashlights. 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
1: 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It's called Amarillo.

0: Die Börte röhrte, störte Dörte. 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Hört auf hier. Der Fels.
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2: I am a soldier. I'm a slave of power. Power so great that it can destroy God's world with one mighty blast. I'm a machine, a computer, an engine, programmed to reap destruction wherever I go. I'm a bad risk, for my credit is only backed up by the United States government. My reputation is that of a braggart, a sex fiend, a cheat, and a rustic hero. I'm a killer, paid and trained to hit first before being hit, and I do. I am a soldier.

So who cares how dirty the job is? If it has to be done, then it's done, right? But I'm also a human being. I am myself, good or bad. I smell the flowers in the spring. I hear the birds sing in the early morning. I feel the warmth of a fire in the winter.